0: Big Hits Cool 105. It's How to Win. What is Love on your more music Thursday evening? John Brooks back in tomorrow with the final 80s at 8 of the work week. He's going to have a hit from the Rolling Stones that was released at the beginning of August in 1981. And, of course, a whole lot more. It's a whole hour's worth of 80s hits. It's brought to you in part by the Adirondack Coffee Roasters, the freshest coffee roasted daily at 373 Route 3 in Plattsburgh. They are online, too, at 80kcoffeeroasters.com. Stay tuned. The Big Hits will continue after your weather forecast. It's Van Halen next.
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9: Champlain Valley weather. Showers and storms diminish this evening, but it stays humid overnight. The low is 68. Tomorrow, not as busy with the showers, but there'll still be a few around mixed with sunshine. Humidity as well, a high 89. Tomorrow night, we've got some thunderstorms coming through, the low 71. And for Saturday, scattered showers and storms mixed with sun, the high 84. I'm NBC5 Chief Meteorologist Tyler Jankowski.

Big Hits Q105, Aretha Franklin, George Michael. I knew you were waiting for me on your Mar Music Thursday evening. John Wayne coming up right now. It's Kenny Loggins, Footloose, Q105.

0: Big Hits Co-105, that is TLC with Waterfalls. 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
17: Showers and
8: Jersey storms diminish this evening, but it stays humid overnight, the low 68. Tomorrow, not as busy with the showers, but there'll still be a few around mixed with sunshine and humidity as well, the high 89. Tomorrow night, we've got some thunderstorms coming through, the low 71. And for Saturday, scattered showers and storms mixed with sun, the high 84. I'm NBC5 Chief Meteorologist Tyler Jankowski.

Big Hits going 05, Belinda Carlisle, Heaven is a Place on Earth. Into the 9 o'clock hour we go, and your more music, Thursday Evening Madness. Right now, it's our house, going 05.

hits, Cool 105. Howard Jones refusing to point fingers. That is so nice of you, Howard Jones. It's No One Is to Blame on your More Music Thursday evening. I'm Joey D. And I have no problem with pointing fingers. I will throw you under the bus faster than you can say Howard Jones. Coming up, Rick Springfield and Donna Lewis. It's Whitesnake right now. Here I go again. Big hits, Cool 105.

0: Big Hits, Cool 105. Donna Lewis, so sweet. I love you always, forever. On your More Music Thursday evening, don't forget this weekend. 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Stay tuned. We got more big hits coming up. A duet, an unlikely duet, Philip Bailey and Phil Collins next.
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8: Showers and storms diminish this evening, but it stays humid overnight. The low 68. Tomorrow, not as busy with the showers, but there'll still be a few around mixed with sunshine. Humidity as well, a high 89. Tomorrow night, we've got some thunderstorms coming through, the low 71. And for Saturday, scattered showers and storms mixed with sun, the high 84. I'm NBC5 Chief Meteorologist Tyler James.

Big Hits, Cool 105, the Thompson Twins, Hold Me Now, and your more music Thursday evening. The Tubes and the New Kids on the Block coming up right now. It's John Mellencamp.

0: Big Hits, Cool 105, the new kids on the block. You got the right stuff. I agree with them. You're awesome. I'm Joey D, and I'm out of here. Have a great rest of your Thursday. I'll talk to you again tomorrow night as I kick off the More Music Weekend. In the meantime, stay tuned. Prince and Huey Lewis in the news coming up.
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14: Champlain Valley weather.
15: Shower
14: showers and storms diminish this evening, but it stays humid overnight, the low 68. Tomorrow, not as busy with the showers, but there'll still be a few around mixed with sunshine and humidity as well, the high 89. Tomorrow night, we've got some thunderstorms coming through, the low 71. And for Saturday, scattered showers and storms mixed with sun, the high 84. I'm NBC5 Chief Meteorologist Tyler Jankowski.

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11: Showers and storms diminish this evening, but it stays humid overnight. The low is 68. Tomorrow, not as busy with the showers, but there'll still be a few around mixed with sunshine. Humidity as well, a high 89. Tomorrow night, we've got some thunderstorms coming through, the low 71. And for Saturday, scattered showers and storms mixed with sun, the high 84. I'm NBC5 Chief Meteorologist Tyler Jankowski.

mighty long time, but I'm here to tell you, there's something else. The afterworld. 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
11: Battery Park is a remarkable overlook of Lake Champlain in downtown Burlington, Vermont. So it's no wonder it was an important defensive position for America during the War of 1812. The park features a statue of General William W. Wells, a Civil War veteran given a Medal of Honor for his time commanding the 2nd Battalion, 1st Vermont Cavalry, and a statue of Chief Greylock, a Western Abenaki warrior chieftain. Battery Park is a popular spot for watching the fireworks on the 4th of July, but it's worth a visit all year long.
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12: And storms diminish this evening, but it stays humid overnight, the low 68. Tomorrow, not as busy with the showers, but there'll still be a few around mixed with sunshine and humidity as well, the high 89. Tomorrow night, we've got some thunderstorms coming through, the low 71. And for Saturday, scattered showers and storms mixed with sun, the high 84. I'm NBC5 Chief Meteorologist Tyler Jankowski.

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6: Champlain Valley weather.
7: Showers and storms diminish this evening, but it stays humid overnight, the low 68. Tomorrow, not as busy with the showers, but there'll still be a few around mixed with sunshine. Humidity as well, the high 89. Tomorrow night, we've got some thunderstorms coming through, the low 71. And for Saturday, scattered showers and storms mixed with sun, the high 84. I'm NBC5 Chief Meteorologist Tyler J.

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Still very humid today with a few showers and storms around, but not as many as yesterday, the high 89. Tonight, we could also have a few thunderstorms going through, the low 71 with all that humidity. And then tomorrow, scattered showers and storms mixed with sun, the high 84. Should be a little drier on Sunday, so that's the pick of the weekend. Still an isolated shower or rumble, the high 86. I'm NBC5 Chief Meteorologist Tyler Jankowski.

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9: Still very humid today with a few showers and storms around, but not as many as yesterday, the high 89. Tonight, we could also have a few thunderstorms going through, the low 71 with all that humidity. And then tomorrow, scattered showers and storms mixed with sun, the high 84. Should be a little drier on Sunday, so that's the pick of the weekend. Still an isolated shower or rumble, the high 86. I'm NBC5 Chief Meteorologist Tyler Jankowski.

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8: Champlain Valley weather.
9: Still very humid today with a few showers and storms around, but not as many as yesterday, the high 89. Tonight, we could also have a few thunderstorms going through, the low 71 with all that humidity. And then tomorrow, scattered showers and storms mixed with sun, the high 84. Should be a little drier on Sunday, so that's the pick of the weekend. Still an isolated shower or rumble, the high 86. I'm NBC5 Chief Meteorologist Tyler Jankowski.

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9: Still very humid today with a few showers and storms around, but not as many as yesterday, the high 89. Tonight, we could also have a few thunderstorms going through, the low 71 with all that humidity. And then tomorrow, scattered showers and storms mixed with sun, the high 84. Should be a little drier on Sunday, so that's the pick of the weekend. Still an isolated shower or rumble, the high 86. I'm NBC5 Chief Meteorologist Tyler Jankowski.

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Big hits, cool 105, Champlain Valley forecast, clouds, sunshine, chance of a thunderstorm today, and a high today 88. Tomorrow, still sticky, showers, thunderstorms, and a high of 85. Full update on the forecast coming up in the next couple minutes, along with the headlines at 5:55. 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

0: Big Hits, Cool 105, Madonna, More Music Morning Show. Good morning, John Brooks here. It is Friday. We got your headlines. We got your weekend forecast coming up here. More music with the Fugees on the way next.
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9: Good morning from NBC 5 News. I'm Erica Love. Police are looking for the driver of a vehicle that crashed into a tree in Fort Dahmer State Park. Yesterday, Brattleboro police were alerted to a driver from Massachusetts that crossed state lines during a pursuit and reportedly fled to Vermont. The vehicle was later found abandoned in the state park. Officials say there's no current threat to the public. Vermont Governor Phil Scott is defending his decision to send state troopers back into Burlington to patrol the downtown area. The governor says several Burlington businesses have reported public safety concerns. Next week, the governor will be hosting the annual meeting of the New England governors and the Eastern Canadian premiers. The Democratic Congressional Campaign Committee has New York 21 added to its list of targets. For the first time in years, the party believes the New York seat could flip. Even though President Trump won the district by 21 percentage points in 2024, the race is between Democrat Blake Gendebien and Trump-backed Republican Anthony Constantino. Dr. Anthony Fauci could face prosecution. The Department of Justice confirmed last night that it's received the Senate's recommendation to charge him with contempt of Congress. This comes after the doctor invoked the Fifth Amendment more than 100 times during a hearing last week on the COVID-19 pandemic. The DOJ says it's reviewing the recommendation. For NBC 5 News, I'm Erica Love.
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10: Still very humid today with a few showers and storms around, but not as many as yesterday, the high 89. Tonight, we could also have a few thunderstorms going through, the low 71 with all that humidity. And then tomorrow, scattered showers and storms mixed with sun, the high 84. Should be a little drier on Sunday, so that's the pick of the weekend. Still an isolated shower. or Rumble, the high 86. I'm NBC5 Chief Meteorologist Tyler Jankowski.
0: Right now, partly cloudy at 68 in Plattsburgh, 70 degrees, lots of fog around in Burlington, and that's what's happening now.

0: 105 SDX's Midnight Runner, 607. Good morning, John Brooks here with the Moore Music Morning Show. It is Friday morning, August 7th, 2026. Did you see the picture of the sailboat that caught on fire in Mallet's Bay yesterday afternoon? Got hit by lightning. Lightning hit the mast and started a small fire down below deck. Now, you say it's not my boat. It's somebody else's boat. Unfortunately, you may not know this, but when lightning hits a boat and it comes down through the mast, it goes out a million different directions through the hull to disperse into the water around it. And you can end up with hundreds, if not thousands, of pinhole leaks, and the boat just has to be tossed. There's just nothing you can do about it. Don't know. I mean, every boat and every lightning strike is a different situation. So they're going to have to haul it and take a good long look at it to see if it can be saved. Humid today. More showers and storms around. High today, 89. Tonight, a couple thunderstorms. Low, 71. Tomorrow, sun, scattered showers and thunderstorms. High of 84. Sunday, partly sunny, a little drier. Just the chance of a thunderstorm with a high of 86. Right now, it is 68 in Plattsburgh, 70 degrees in Burlington.
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0: As Amy Grant, it is 6:23. Good morning, John Brooks here with the More Music Morning Show. Friday morning, we got your headlines coming up. The forecast for the weekend on the way. Michael Jackson, Hall & Oates, the Goo Goo Dolls, and more coming up.
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3: Good morning from NBC 5 News. I'm Erica Love. Police are looking for the driver of a vehicle that crashed into a tree in Fort Dummer State Park. Yesterday, Brattleboro police were alerted to a driver from Massachusetts that crossed state lines during a pursuit and reportedly fled to Vermont. The vehicle was later found abandoned in the state park. Officials say there's no current threat to the public. Vermont Governor Phil Scott is defending his decision to send state troopers back into Burlington to patrol the downtown area. The governor says several Burlington businesses have reported public safety concerns. Next week, the governor will be hosting the annual meeting of the New England governors and the Eastern Canadian premiers. The Democratic Congressional Campaign Committee has New York 21 added to its list of targets. For the first time in years, the party believes the New York seat could flip. Even though President Trump won the district by 21 percentage points in 2024, the race is between Democrat Blake Gundabeen and Trump-backed Republican Anthony Constantino. Dr. Anthony Fauci could face prosecution. The Department of Justice confirmed last night that it's received the Senate's recommendation to charge him with contempt of Congress. This comes after the doctor invoked the Fifth Amendment more than 100 times during a hearing last week on the COVID-19 pandemic. The DOJ says it's reviewing the recommendation. For NBC 5 News, I'm Erica Love.
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4: Still very humid today with a few showers and storms around, but not as many as yesterday, the high 89. Tonight, we could also have a few thunderstorms going through, the low 71 with all that humidity. And then tomorrow, scattered showers and storms mixed with sun, the high 84. Should be a little drier on Sunday, so that's the pick of the weekend. Still an isolated.

0: 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Well, a tree is down on Baker Street in Essex Junction this morning. And not only is Baker Street closed to traffic by that tree, but 250 residents are without power as well. Just be aware of that. And remember, if you see something happening, be part of the Cool Road Crew at 802-863-1051, 1-800-501-9565. Sherlock Holmes will have to be doing his work in the dark. All right, forecast today, humid, a couple showers and storms still hanging around. High today, 89. Right now, 68. Foggy in Plattsburgh. 70 degrees, mostly cloudy in Burlington.
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0: All right, 6:40. Time for birthdays and anniversaries. It is Friday, 7th day of August, 2026. Happy birthday, David Freed in White Plains, New York. Gary Irish in Wilmington and Jericho. And Jane Sibalski in Wilmington. Happy birthday, John Lawrence in Bristol. Lisa Brace in Huntington. Margaret Day in Northfield. Birthday wishes going out to Melanie We Met in Burlington. Nancy Briggs in Ludlow. And Stephen Benson in Morrisville. Happy birthday, Suzanne Holdridge in Peru, Denise Canton in Lunenburg, Denise Dufresne in Plattsburgh. Other folks celebrating their birthdays this weekend. Mary Ercolani in Au Sable, Forks, New York. She's turning 80 this weekend, she says. Bruce wanted to make sure I got her birthday on the radio. Mary, you're not 80. You're 70 through. Happy birthday, Heather Brusso in Malone, Linda Cleveland in Plattsburgh, Lloyd Goodrow in Essex Junction, And my daughter, Rachel, having a birthday this weekend in Colchester. Happy 71st to Wayne Knight from Seinfeld, Jurassic Park, David Duchovny from The X-Files, 66. Charlize Theron turning 51. And it was on this day in 1993 that Billy Joel's album, River of Dreams, was released. The more-

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More Music Morning Show. Humid today, a couple showers, thunderstorms around town, and a high of 89. Tonight, a couple thunderstorms, low 71. Tomorrow, sun, scattered showers, thunderstorms, high of 84. Sunday, looking like the pick of the weekend. It is 70 now, Cool 105.

0: Hits, Cole 105, Robert Palmer, 653. More music, morning show, baseball yesterday. The Red Sox continue their winning ways. I just don't know what happened to that team. It's unbelievable. They beat the White Sox yesterday 12-11. Meanwhile, it was the Mets over Cleveland 13-6. And the Lake Monsters, they had a rain-shortened six-inning game, but they got a complete game in. They beat the Worcester Bravehearts 6-2 at Centennial Field. Champlain Valley forecast on the way next.
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8: Still very humid today with a few showers and storms around, but not as many as yesterday, the high 89. Tonight we could also have a few thunderstorms going through, the low 71 with all that humidity. And then tomorrow, scattered showers and storms mixed with sun, the high 84. Should be a little drier on Sunday, so that's the pick of the weekend. Still an isolated shower or rumble, the high 86. I'm NBC5 Chief Meteorologist Tyler Jankowski.

Dragon Boat Festival, 20th annual, coming up on Sunday. And by the way, weather-wise, Sunday is the pick of the weekend. We'll be talking to folks from Dragon Heart, Vermont, coming up this morning. Hang on.

0: Big Hits, Cool 105, Wilson Phillips. 7:08, it is Friday morning, 7th day of August, 2026. And coming up tomorrow, 11:30 to 3, there's a touch truck going down at the Shazy Recreation Park. There's going to be entertainment, food vendors, too. 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Humid today, a couple showers and storms still around, a high today 89. Tonight a couple thunderstorms, low 71. Tomorrow sun, scattered showers and storms, high of 84. Sunday looking pretty good, partly sunny, a little drier, and a high of 86. Right now we've got partly cloudy skies, some fog still hanging around in spots. It is 68 in Plattsburgh, 70 degrees in Burlington.
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0: Big Hits, Cool 105. That's Ricky Martin. You know, he was a member of Menudo. Do you remember the movie Logan's Run? Came out in the mid-70s. It was this domed city where when you turned 30 years old, they'd send you off to carousel, and then they'd kill you because nobody was supposed to be old. Well, Menudo was like that. When you turned 16, they'd kick you out of Menudo, and then you'd just disappear. But Ricky Martin proved them wrong. Shouldn't have kicked him out. 724 headlines on the way, brought to you by Wally's Place Bagels and Deli. 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

0: election premieres. The Democratic Congressional Campaign Committee has New York 21 added to its list of targets. For the first time in years, the party believes the New York seat could flip. Even though President Trump won the district by 21 percentage points in 2024, the race is between Democrat Blake Gendebien and Trump-backed Republican Anthony Constantino. Dr. Anthony Fauci could face prosecution. The Department of Justice confirmed last night that it's received the Senate's recommendation to charge him with contempt of Congress. This comes after the doctor invoked the Fifth Amendment more than 100 times during a hearing last week on the COVID-19 pandemic. The DOJ says it's reviewing the recommendation. For NBC 5 News, I'm Erica Love.
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2: Still very humid today with a few showers and storms around, but not as many as yesterday, the high 89. Tonight, we could also have a few thunderstorms going through, the low 71 with all that humidity. And then tomorrow, scattered showers and storms mixed with sun, the high 84. Should be a little drier on Sunday, so that's the pick of the weekend. Still an isolated shower or rumble, the high 86. I'm NBC5 Chief Meteorologist Tyler Jankowski.
1: Clouds and fog right now, 71 Plattsburgh, 71 Burlington, and that's what's happening. Now more

0: Natalie and Brulia. That is Torn. It's 7:38. This is it, the weekend we've been talking about for months now, the Lake Champlain Dragon Boat Festival, 20th annual, coming up Sunday. You can join us for all the fun, Waterfront Park in Burlington, all day long Sunday. You can stop by for a little while, catch a couple of heats. Maybe you've got friends, neighbors, co-workers who are paddling in, as part of one of the races, and you want to find out what time and all that, come on down to the waterfront. We'll help you out with all of that as we call all the races from like 8 in the morning until whenever it ends. 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Humid, a couple showers and storms around today. High today, 89. Right now, it's a little sticky, 71. Plattsburgh, 72. Burlington. Oh, by the way, if you bring your kids down to the Dragon Boat Festival, tell them not to throw rocks in the water. Because if you don't, I'll have to. It gets ugly.
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0: Big Hits, Cool 105, that is Chicago. You're the perspiration. It's 7:53. It's a sweaty kind of day, and it's a little damp and muggy out there, but the Dragon Boats are rehearsing. They're practicing. You rehearse, you practice, right? Jennifer from Dragonheart, Vermont's in the studio with us. Jen, what's going on today and tomorrow and then leading up to the festival on Sunday?
1: Good morning, Vermont. I am so excited to say that we've got teams of volunteers out on the waterfront in Burlington setting up for the best weekend of the summer. We are going to be having competitive teams and breast cancer survivors racing tomorrow, Saturday. And on Sunday, everybody's invited to come out across the community and see community teams by the dozens competing on the waterfront.
0: All right. I know you said a ton of people have poured in at the last moment. Teams coming up, folks saying, can I jump into a boat somewhere? In some years, we've had trouble filling boats. This sounds like that's not happening here.
1: It's true. This is not just a spectator sport. You are invited to still come join. You can sign up as an individual and you can be part of one of the teams that needs somebody to hop on the boat. We have 30 plus teams that are heading out on the water. And I am so excited to announce this very morning that one of those teams is called Team Can U.S. Work Together, including Governor Phil Scott and delegates across Canada and New England joining us.
0: So can, as in Canada, U.S. as in the United States, work together. And you said as far away as Prince Edward Island coming and various areas?
1: It's true. Turns out the Canadians love dragon boating, and we are so happy that Governor Phil Scott sees the value of dragon boat and is getting on a boat to compete with us this weekend.
0: My only thought is the guy from PEI should be bringing some oysters. That would be awesome.
1: PEI, New Brunswick, and Quebec will be on the water with us, making a splash. We invite the entire community to come out, celebrate, and also recognize that we're supporting our pledge partner, which is Cancer Patient Support Foundation. This is all going to an incredible cause. We've got breast cancer survivors, we've got breast cancer supporters, and we have raised over $1 million in our 20 years of this festival running. So this weekend's going to be one of the best.
0: We're going to have the flower ceremony shoreside. What can people expect when they get down to the... Because it's free admission. That's the first thing you need to know. You just get down there, you find a place to park, you can wander around anywhere, right?
1: It is a party, yes. Bring your flair, bring your Hawaiian shirt, bring your enthusiasm. There's Zumba happening, there's a whole kids area. We've also got the beer tent and live music. Everybody is welcome to come, have a good time, support an amazing cause, and just really love what is Burlington summer in Vermont. Everybody working together as a team, collaborating toward goodness.
0: You got two arms, two hands, you can paddle. And if you want to do something fun this weekend, how do you get in contact?
1: You can visit us at dragonheartvermont.org. Find the schedule, find all the information, and come join us on the water.
0: We will see you bright and early on Sunday morning.
1: Have a good one.
0: It's going to be a perfect weekend for partly sunny, drier on Sunday. Just the slightest chance of a thunderstorm. I'm sure that'll come through like at 6, 7 o'clock at night. We don't have to worry about it. High on Sunday, 86 degrees. It's going to be perfect.
1: Rain or shine, it's a party.
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15: Still very humid today with a few showers and storms around, but not as many as yesterday, the high 89. Tonight, we could also have a few thunderstorms going through, the low 71 with all that humidity. And then tomorrow, scattered showers and storms mixed with sun, the high 84. Should be a little drier on Sunday, so that's the pick of the weekend. Still an isolated shower or rumble, the high 86. I'm NBC5 Chief Meteorologist Tyler Jankowski.

0: Cool 105 S Madonna. Some more music morning show. Baseball yesterday. Red Sox continue their winning ways. Beat the White Sox 12-11. It was the Mets over Cleveland 13-6. And the Lake Monsters, well, they got rain about the sixth inning and had to stop the game, but they got enough innings in to call it a complete game. They beat the Worcester Bravehearts 6-2. Tonight, the Lake Monsters host the Bravehearts again at Centennial Field. 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
2: Good morning from NBC 5 News. I'm Erica Love. Police are looking for the driver of a vehicle that crashed into a tree in Fort Dummer State Park. Yesterday, Brattleboro police were alerted to a driver from Massachusetts that crossed state lines during a pursuit and reportedly fled to Vermont. The vehicle was later found abandoned in the state park. Officials say there's no current threat to the public. Vermont Governor Phil Scott is defending his decision to send state troopers back into Burlington to patrol the downtown area. The governor says several Burlington businesses have reported public safety concerns. Next week, the governor will be hosting the annual meeting of the New England governors and the Eastern Canadian premiers. The Democratic Congressional Campaign Committee has New York 21 added to its list of targets. For the first time in years, the party believes the New York seat could flip. Even though President Trump won the district by 21 percentage points in 2024, the race is between Democrat Blake Gendebien and Trump-backed Republican Anthony Constantino. Dr. Anthony Fauci could face prosecution. The Department of Justice confirmed last night that it's received the Senate's recommendation to charge him with contempt of Congress. This comes after the doctor invoked the Fifth Amendment more than 100 times during a hearing last week on the COVID-19 pandemic. The DOJ says it's reviewing the recommendation. For NBC 5 News, I'm Erica Love.
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4: Still very humid today with a few showers and storms around, but not as many as yesterday, the high 89. Tonight, we could also have a few thunderstorms going through, the low 71 with all that humidity. And then tomorrow, scattered showers and storms mixed with sun, the high 84. Should be a little drier on Sunday, so that's the pick of the weekend. Still an isolated shower or rumble, the high 86. I'm NBC5 Chief Meteorologist Tyler Jankowski.
3: Right now, it's cloudy and foggy in spots, 71 in Plattsburgh, 72 degrees in Burlington, and that's what's happening. Now, more of the 80s at 8, the Rolling Stones from 1980.
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0: Till Tuesday with Voices Barry. It's the 80s at 8, most fun way to kick off your work day. Sticky day out in the Champlain Valley today. A couple showers, thunderstorms around. High of 89. It's not one of those deals where the shower comes through and it all feels better, is it? It just makes it feel even stickier. But it will go away. I was looking at the long-range forecast. And like a week from now, it's going to be spectacular. Low humidity, temperatures in the 70s. It's going to be very nice around here. We just have to get there. Right now, it's 73 in Burlington. 76 degrees in Plattsburgh.
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0: Renee Spector, later to become Ronnie Greenfield after she divorced Phil, for probably good reasons. It's the 80s at 8, the most fun way to kick off your work day. We are not done yet. We got the cars. We got Rick Springfield. We got your weekend forecast on the way next.
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8: 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During the Revolutionary War, John Strong fought in the regiment of Ethan Allen's brother, Ira Allen. His wife, Agnes, stayed home with their 3 children in Addison. Tragedy struck when Agnes caught wind of British forces on their way to burn down her home. Luckily, Agnes and the children escaped before the British arrived and were able to reunite with John in Dorset. The Strongs rebuilt their Addison estate 20 years after the war, and it is now the John Strong Mansion Museum.
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9: Still very humid today with a few showers and storms around, but not as many as yesterday, the high 89. Tonight, we could also have a few thunderstorms going through, the low 71 with all that humidity. And then tomorrow, scattered showers and storms mixed with sun, the high 84. Should be a little drier on Sunday, so that's the pick of the weekend. Still an isolated shower or rumble, the high 86. I'm NBC5 Chief Meteorologist Tyler Jankowski. 73.

Think it's cool. 105 Champlain Valley forecast. Humid, a couple showers and thunderstorms around today. High of 89. Tonight, a couple thunderstorms still hanging around. Low 71. Tomorrow, sun, scattered showers and storms. High of 84. And Sunday, partly sunny, a little drier. Just the chance of a thunderstorm and a high of 86. Right now, it's 73 in Burlington. It's 76 in Plattsburgh. This is Survivor. Cool 105.

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0: Cool 105. That is in vogue. I am John Brooks, and I'll catch you Sunday at the Lake Champlain Dragon Boat Festival Waterfront Park. Gets underway around 8 o'clock or so. We'll be there all day till the last race is called with the Cool Road Show. Sarah's up next. She's got more music for your workday in the lunchtime jam at noon. Forecast details and Madonna rolls out next.
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7: Champlain Valley weather.
8: Still very humid today with a few showers and storms around, but not as many as yesterday, the high 89. Tonight, we could also have a few thunderstorms going through, the low 71 with all that humidity. And then tomorrow, scattered showers and storms mixed with sun, the high 84. Should be a little drier on Sunday, so that's the pick of the weekend. Still an isolated shower or rumble, the high 86. I'm NBC5 Chief Meteorologist Tyler Jankowski.
0: 76 now in Burlington, is 79 in Plattsburgh.

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9: 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Mr. Twilight was the first African-American college graduate and state legislator in the country. 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
10: The heat and high humidity continue this afternoon with a high of 89. It will be drier than yesterday with a partly to mostly cloudy sky and just a stray

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heat and high humidity continue this afternoon with a high of 89. It will be drier than yesterday with a partly to mostly cloudy sky and just a stray shower or storm. The risk for a few downpours and rumbles of thunder comes up overnight with a mostly cloudy sky, a low of 71. Tomorrow, we'll have a few isolated showers and storms around through the day, but it won't be a washout and we'll mix in some sun, a high of 84. Then on Sunday, partly to mostly sunny with just a stray storm left over, a high of 86 with dropping humidity late in the day. I'm NBC5 meteorologist Andrew Grotzky.

Big Hits Cool 105. 2,000 folks said that people in their late 40s often feel fitter, happier, and more confident than ever before because they finally understand their bodies better and they're more likely to buy healthier foods and cut back on partying. So peak happiness at age 47. Cool

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5: Hola, it's Amy from Elgato Cantina. 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
6: Heat and high humidity continue this afternoon with a high of 89. It will be drier than yesterday with a partly to mostly cloudy sky and just a stray shower or storm. The risk for a few downpours and rumbles of thunder comes up overnight with a mostly cloudy sky, a low of 71. Tomorrow we'll have a few isolated showers and storms around through the day, but it won't be a washout and we'll mix in some sun, a high of 84. Then on Sunday, partly to mostly sunny with just a stray storm left over, a high of 86 with dropping humidity late in the day. I'm NBC5 meteorologist Andrew Grotsky.

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0: Carey on Big Hits, Cool 105. Hang on, the coolest way to spend your lunch break. The Cool Lunchtime Jam coming up in a few minutes here. We've got your weekend forecast, 38 Special, Heart, and the Jam. It's next.
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9: Heat and high humidity continue this afternoon with a high of 89. It will be drier than yesterday with a partly to mostly cloudy sky and just a stray shower or storm. The risk for a few downpours and rumbles of thunder comes up overnight with a mostly cloudy sky, a low of 71. Tomorrow we'll have a few isolated showers and storms around through the day, but it won't be a washout and we'll mix in some sun, a high of 84. Then on Sunday, partly to mostly sunny with just a stray storm left over, a high of 86 with dropping humidity late in the day. I'm NBC5 meteorologist Andrew Grotzky.

lunchtime break and jam out to the biggest hits on the radio. 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

got a busy weekend coming up. Of course, Addison County Fair and Field Days happening at Route 17 in New Haven. And Sunday, unforgettable day of fitness, fun, and fundraising. Lake Champlain Dragon Boat Festival on Burlington's Waterfront Park on Sunday. Lots coming up this weekend. Straight up, Paula Abdul, it's the Cool Lunchtime Jam.

0: Jody Watley on the Cool Lunchtime Jam. We've got your weekend forecast. Madonna, Elton John, and Kiki D and Phil Collins next.
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9: The heat and high humidity continue this afternoon with a high of 89. It will be drier than yesterday with a partly to mostly cloudy sky and just a stray shower or storm. The risk for a few downpours and rumbles of thunder comes up overnight with a mostly cloudy sky, a low of 71. Tomorrow we'll have a few isolated showers and storms around through the day, but it won't be a washout and we'll mix in some sun, a high of 84. Then on Sunday, partly to mostly sunny with just a stray storm left over, a high of 86 with dropping humidity late in the day. I'm NBC5 meteorologist Andrew Grotzky.

0: love. Stay away from me. I'm on 189. Big Hits Cool 105. It is the Cool Lunchtime Jam. Thanks for joining me, Sarah Spencer, for the coolest way to spend your lunch break. Got a pretty cool forecast. Also, more music from Pat Benatar, New Kids on the Block, coming up on the Jam.
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10: Champlain Valley weather.
11: The heat and high humidity continue this afternoon with a high of 89. It will be drier than yesterday with a partly to mostly cloudy sky and just a stray shower or storm. The risk for a few downpours and rumbles of thunder comes up overnight with a mostly cloudy sky, a low of 71. Tomorrow we'll have a few isolated showers and storms around through the day, but it won't be a washout and we'll mix in some sun, a high of 84. Then on Sunday, partly to mostly sunny with just a stray storm left over, a high of 86 with dropping humidity late in the day. I'm NBC5 meteorologist Andrew Grotsky.

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0: Big Hits, Cool 105. What is love? Well, I tell you, the Tecumseh Softball-a-thon. Yeah, we've got a date. Are you coming? 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
9: Heat and high humidity continue this afternoon with a high of 89. It will be drier than yesterday with a partly to mostly cloudy sky and just a stray shower or storm. The risk for a few downpours and rumbles of thunder comes up overnight with a mostly cloudy sky, a low of 71. Tomorrow we'll have a few isolated showers and storms around through the day, but it won't be a washout and we'll mix in some sun, a high of 84. Then on Sunday, partly to mostly sunny with just a stray storm left over, a high of 86 with dropping humidity late in the day. I'm NBC5 meteorologist Andrew Grotsky.

0: Exposé on Big Hits Cool 105. Got some cool concerts coming up. August 13th, Casey and the Sunshine Band going to be playing the Casino Ballroom. 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
7: Champlain Valley weather. heat and high humidity continue this afternoon with a high of 89. It will be drier than yesterday with a partly to mostly cloudy sky and just a stray shower or storm. The risk for a few downpours and rumbles of thunder comes up overnight with a mostly cloudy sky, a low of 71. Tomorrow, we'll have a few isolated showers and storms around through the day, but it won't be a washout and we'll mix in some sun, a high of 84. Then on Sunday, partly to mostly sunny with just a stray storm left over, a high of 86 with dropping humidity late in the day. I'm NBC5 meteorologist Andrew Grotzky.

Don't you want me? Oh, yes, caffeine. Yes, I do. It is our shameless walk to the Keurig hit at hard this afternoon. Your Java Jolt coming from the Doobie Brothers. Some big hits. Cool 105.

functional beer could be just what you needed. Yes, it might be the next wellness drink. A new article in Men's Fitness said the next wellness drink craze could be functional beers. Non-alcoholic brews that are fortified with beneficial ingredients like vitamins and supplements gives you the buzz without the problem.

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10: The heat and high humidity continue this afternoon with a high of 89. It will be drier than yesterday with a partly to mostly cloudy sky and just a stray shower or storm. The risk for a few downpours and rumbles of thunder comes up overnight with a mostly cloudy sky, a low of 71. Tomorrow we'll have a few isolated showers and storms around through the day, but it won't be a washout and we'll mix in some sun, a high of 84. Then on Sunday, partly to mostly sunny. cloudy with just a stray storm left over. A high of 86 with dropping humidity late in the day. I'm NBC5 meteorologist Andrew Grotzky.

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0: La Fool and the Cardigans on Big Hits, Cole 105. I am out the door. Mark Knight coming in. He's got the drive at 5. 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Your forecast for the weekend. Also, some more music from Bruce Springsteen, U2, and Mark Knight. He's next.
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11: Heat and high humidity continue this afternoon with a high of 89. It will be drier than yesterday with a partly to mostly cloudy sky and just a stray shower or storm. The risk for a few downpours and rumbles of thunder comes up overnight with a mostly cloudy sky, a low of 71. Tomorrow we'll have a few isolated showers and storms around through the day, but it won't be a washout and we'll mix in some sun, a high of 84. Then on Sunday, partly to mostly sunny with just a stray storm left over, a high of 86 with dropping humidity late in the day. I'm NBC5 meteorologist Andrew Grotsky.

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Big Hits Cool 105, Crowded House, and the More Music Drive Home, Katrina and the Waves. Ahead of that, kicking off the new hour, the More Music Drive into the weekend. Great to have you along with us here on this Friday afternoon, along with Mark Knight. This is Foreigner. Got Blondie coming up too, The Police, Gloria Estefan, Miami Sound Machine, and more. It's all next. More Music Drive Home with Big Hits Cool 105.

Big Hits Cool 105. The tide is high. That is Blondie forecast for the weekend. Got that coming up in the next couple of minutes here. Got a busy weekend. Cool Road Show. Tomorrow, that big truckload meat sale going on at Ace Hardware, Williston Road in South Burlington. Sarah Spencer there tomorrow afternoon. And then John Sunday at the Dragon Boat Festival. More on that at WKOL.com.

0: Big Cat's Cool 105. That's 1, 2, 3. Gloria Estefan in the Miami Sound Machine. Got John Mellencamp coming up. George Michael, number one from Whitesnake, and more here in a moment. And we'll get a check on that forecast for you as well. You mentioned busy weekend. Summer weekends around these parts in short supply. So it always seems like there's something going on. Either on a Saturday or a Sunday, folks are busy doing stuff, and it's always nice when the weather cooperates. Details and what's up here for the next couple of days next.
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9: Heat and high humidity continue this afternoon with a high of 89. It will be drier than yesterday with a partly to mostly cloudy sky and just a stray shower or storm. The risk for a few downpours and rumbles of thunder comes up overnight with a mostly cloudy sky, a low of 71. Tomorrow we'll have a few isolated showers and storms around through the day, but it won't be a washout and we'll mix in some sun, a high of 84. Then on Sunday, partly to mostly sunny today with just a stray storm left over, a high of 86 with dropping humidity late in the day. I'm NBC5 meteorologist Andrew Grotsky.
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Big Cat's Cool 105. It's the more music drive home. I'm currently watching a big old fat yellow jacket hovering on the outside of the window here at the studio. Thankfully, he's on the other side of the glass. I can make all the faces I want at him. He can't do a darn thing to me.

Big Hits Cool Hot 05. John Mellencamp, ROC Can in the USA there. The More Music Drive Home forecast for the weekend. Got that coming up the next couple of minutes. First, George Michael with Cool Hot 05.

0: That is TLC. Big number one for them there from the summer of 1995. More music drive home. Got Jackson Brown coming up. Whitney Houston, Michael Jackson, Peter Gabriel, and more here in a moment. And we'll get a check on that forecast for the weekend as well. Coming up tomorrow, big old touch truck event at the Chazy's Recreational Park. Entertainment and food vendors there, too. And, of course, all those big trucks for the kids to climb all over. That's tomorrow from 11:30 to 3 in Chazy, New York. A little bit more on that and other cool happenings this weekend up at our website, WKOL.com. 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
8: Tonight, mostly cloudy with passing showers, a few embedded downpours and rumbles of thunder possible, a low of 71. Tomorrow stays unsettled with a few isolated showers and storms through the day, but it won't be a washout and we'll mix in some sun, a high of 84. Tomorrow night, mostly cloudy with a lingering shower or storm possible, a low of 69. Sunday is the pick of the weekend. It turns drier with just a stray storm left over. Otherwise, expect a partly to mostly sunny sky, a high of 86 with dropping humidity late. I'm NBC5 meteorologist Andrew Grotzky.
0: It is 84 in Plattsburgh and 86 degrees in Burlington.

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It's the Culture Club. News, weather, traffic. 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Always love hearing from the Cool Road Crew. 802-863-1051. 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

0: Big Cat's Cool 105, Michael Jackson. Big one for him there off that Thriller album. Actually, it was his biggest solo hit. Spent 7 weeks at the top of the chart, springtime, 1983. Hey, it's the More Music Drive. Hallmark Night in with you on this Friday afternoon. Friday! Yeah, weekend is here. How about that? We got a busy weekend, too. Cool Road Show. Tomorrow, going to be at that big truckload meat sale you've been hearing about at Ace Hardware on Williston Road in South Burlington. Sarah Spencer there tomorrow from noon to 2. And then Sunday, John Brooks helping to MC the Lake Champlain Dragon Boat Festival at Waterfront Park in Burlington. 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
10: Champlain Valley weather. Tonight, mostly cloudy with passing showers. A few embedded downpours and rumbles of thunder possible. A low of 71. Tomorrow stays unsettled with a few isolated showers and storms through the day. But it won't be a washout and we'll mix in some sun. A high of 84. Tomorrow night, mostly cloudy with a lingering shower or storm possible. A low of 69. Sunday is the pick of the weekend. It turns drier with just a stray storm left over. Otherwise, expect a partly to mostly sunny sky, a high of 86 with dropping humidity late. I'm NBC5 meteorologist Andrew Grotzky.
0: It is 82 in Plattsburgh and 86 degrees in Burlington.

Hey, Kets, Cool Putt 05. Huey Lewis in the news. More music drive home. Got the drive at 5 coming up at the top of the hour today. Thanks to Wally's Place Bagels and Deli, your place for bagels, bread sandwiches, and baked goods in South Hero. Not that far away now. Looking forward to it. Got the drive at 5 coming up with Cool Putt 05.

Big Cat's Cool 105. Got a forecast for you coming up in the next couple of minutes here. A couple of scattered showers in spots this evening. Sounds like overnight, though, the more active part of the next 12 hours or so. And maybe some rumbles of thunder awaken some folks up in the middle of the night. And then more of the same on the way for tomorrow. Sun and clouds, a few showers and downpours around. We'll get details here coming up. 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

0: Big Cat's Cool 105, Gwen Stefani, singing leads for No Doubt and Don't Speak. Big number one hit for the group here, end of 96, early part of 1997. It's the Morning Music Drive. Hallmark Night in with you on this Friday night. Drive at 5. Coming up in a moment, got to check on that forecast for you as well. Looking like a nice evening ahead for Addison County Fair and Field Days down along Route 17 in New Haven, Vermont. 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Again, tonight and then tomorrow into the evening as well. 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
9: Champlain Valley weather.
10: Tonight, mostly cloudy with passing showers. A few embedded downpours and rumbles of thunder possible. A low of 71. Tomorrow stays unsettled with a few isolated showers and storms through the day. But it won't be a washout and we'll mix in some sun. A high of 84. Tomorrow night, mostly cloudy with a lingering shower or storm possible, a low of 69. Sunday is the pick of the weekend. It turns drier with just a stray storm left over. Otherwise, expect a partly to mostly sunny sky, a high of 86 with dropping humidity late. I'm NBC5 meteorologist Andrew Grotzky.
0: It is 84 in Plattsburgh and 86 degrees in Burlington.

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Big Hits Cool 105, December 1963. Four seasons of the More Music Drive Home. Got a forecast for you coming up in the next couple of minutes. We've got a nice evening in front of us, at least outside our window right now. It looks that way. Maybe a few scattered showers for some. Sounds like we all get in on the chance for some showers overnight tonight. The details on that weekend forecast here shortly. Tario Spears.

0: 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Drift Away, Uncle Cracker and Dobie Gray getting together for a remake of Dobie's big hit there. It's the More Music Drive Home, Drive at 5, here on a Friday afternoon along with Mark Knight. Got Michael Jackson coming up, Huey Lewis in the news, Fleetwood Mac and more here in a moment. And check on that forecast for the weekend. It's all coming up here. It's the Drive at 5 today, thanks to Wally's Place in South Hero.
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10: Tonight, mostly cloudy with passing showers, a few embedded downpours and rumbles of thunder possible, a low of 71. Tomorrow stays unsettled with a few isolated showers and storms through the day, but it won't be a washout and we'll mix in some sun, a high of 84. Tomorrow night, mostly cloudy with a lingering shower or storm possible, a low of 69. Sunday is the pick of the weekend. It turns drier with just a stray storm left over. Otherwise, expect a partly to mostly sunny sky, a high of 86 with dropping humidity late. I'm NBC5 meteorologist Andrew Grotsky.
0: It is 82 in Plattsburgh and 88 degrees in Burlington.

Hey, Cat's Cool 105, that's Pat Benatar. Drive at 5, getting home for the weekend with the biggest hits on the radio. Got baseball coming up tonight over at Centennial Field. Gates just opening now for that 6:35 first pitch with the Worcester Bravehearts this evening. Meanwhile, Addison County Fair and Field Days continues too along Route 17 in New Haven. Hip on if you're on your way to that this evening.

That's Cool 105. Do you believe in love? There, that's Huey Lewis in the news. Our thanks to Vermont Federal Credit Union for helping to get your road crew traffic as you need it here each afternoon. 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

0: NSYNC. More music, Drive Home and the Drive at 5 here on a Friday afternoon along with Mark Knight. You're nice to have you along with us here. I mentioned Addison County Fair and Field Days, which continues today and tomorrow, too, along Route 17 in New Haven. If you're on your way there, have a fun night tonight. Hoping the weather holds for us here. I know some showers in the forecast, but hopefully it'll hold off for a little while. Got a lot of fun to go at Addison County tonight. And then into the day tomorrow as well. Got more on Addison County Fair and Field Days up at our website, WKOL.com. 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Got Wham, NXS, and more on the way next.
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14: Champagne Valley weather.
15: A few thunderstorms will move through tonight. You may be woken up by the thunder with a low of 69, so it's very humid. And then tomorrow, many dry hours, many hours with sunshine. Just a small chance for a shower or storm with a humidity and a high of 85. Tomorrow night, we've got a partly cloudy sky, the low 70. There may be a quick shower or storm Sunday morning, and then a clearing sky. It looks beautiful for most of Sunday. Actually, less humid by later in the day, too, the high 86. I'm NBC5 Chief Meteorologist Tyler Jankowski.
0: It is 82 in Plattsburgh and 88 degrees in Burlington.

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Tomorrow night, 7 to midnight, big hits, your phone calls. Chance to win cool prizes, too. Then Sunday morning, American Top 40 with Casey Kasem from August 8th, 1987.

Big Cat's Cool Hot 05, San Elmo's Fire, that's John Parr. Forecast for the weekend, couple of scattered showers in spots this evening. Better shot that we see some showers and downpours overnight. Tonight's rumbles of thunder in there as well. And then more of the same on the way for tomorrow. Sun and clouds, showers and downpours around. Get the full forecast coming up.

0: Big Cat's Cool 105. Rhythm is going to get you there. That's Gloria Stefan. Mark Knight in with you on this Friday night. They're getting ready for baseball over at Centennial Field. If you're on your way to the game, have fun. Another one of the Worcester Bravehearts tonight. It's Local Legends Night at the ballpark, celebrating the people who make Vermont proud, from Olympians to local change makers and hometown heroes and more. 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
11: A few thunderstorms will move through tonight. You may be woken up by the thunder with a low of 69, so it's very humid. And then tomorrow, many dry hours, many hours with sunshine. Just a small chance for a shower or storm with a humidity and a high of 85. Tomorrow night, we've got a partly cloudy sky, the low 70. There may be a quick shower or storm Sunday morning, and then a clearing sky. It looks beautiful for most of Sunday. Actually, less humid by later in the day, too, with a high 86. I'm NBC5 Chief Meteorologist Tyler Jankowski.
0: All right, thanks, Tyler. 82 in Plattsburgh. It's 88 in Burlington.

Sports Cool 105 edge of the Lake Monsters tonight. Red Sox and Athletics. Seth Benway, the Red Sox. Crazy win last night. Looking for another one tonight. Yankees and Braves getting together in New York, and the Mets and Pirates in Pittsburgh.

Big Cat's Cool 105 forecast for the weekend coming up. Busy one, too. Cool road show tomorrow at that big truckload meat sale you've been hearing about at Ace Hardware on Williston Road in South Burlington. Sarah Spencer there tomorrow from noon to 2. And then Sunday, John Brooks at the Lake Champlain Dragon Boat Festival at Waterfront Park in Burlington. Be there emceeing the event for a good chunk of the day. Look forward to seeing you on the road this weekend with Big Hits Cool 105.

0: Big Hits Cool 105 Spin Doctors. Putting the wraps on the More Music Drive home tonight. Hey, it's Mark Knight. Have a good night. Have a great weekend. Actually being here tomorrow for a little bit. Got midday duties here on a Saturday, so looking forward to that. Maybe we'll catch up then. Joe DiRenzo, he's next. He's got more music for you coming up on this Friday night. Prince soon, Michael Jackson on the way to Survivor, Jennifer Lopez, Madonna, and more in the next hour.
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10: Champlain Valley weather.
11: A few thunderstorms will move through tonight. You may be woken up by the thunder with a low of 69, so it's very humid. And then tomorrow, many dry hours, many hours with sunshine. Just a small chance for a shower or storm with a humidity and a high of 85. Tomorrow night, we've got a partly cloudy sky, the low 70. There may be a quick shower or storm Sunday morning, and then a clearing sky. It looks beautiful for most of Sunday. Actually, less humid by later in the day, too, the high 86. I'm NBC5 Chief.

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Kiss. Big Hits, Cool 105, Prince and Kiss. It is now officially the More Music Weekend. Congratulations on making it through the work week. The Romantics and Survivor coming up. Michael Jackson right now. It's Black or White, Cool 105.

Big Hits, Cool 105, The Romantics. It is Talking In Your Sleep on your More Music Weekend. It's going to be pretty nice this weekend, although scattered showers and thunderstorms here or there. Full forecast is coming up. Jennifer Lopez is on the way to Survivor right now. It is Burning Heart. Big Hits, Cool 105.

0: Big Hits going off. I have Jennifer Lopez waiting for tonight, and why not? It's Friday night after all. Joey D taking over from Mark Knight. We like to call this the More Music Weekend. You like to call it just plain old fun. Get your full weather forecast coming up. Also, music from Orchestral Maneuvers in the Dark, Eric Carmen, Madonna, and more next.
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10: A few thunderstorms will move through tonight. You may be woken up by the thunder with a low of 69, so it's very humid. And then tomorrow, many dry hours, many hours with sunshine. Just a small chance for a shower or storm with a humidity and a high of 85. Tomorrow night, we've got a partly cloudy sky, the low 70. There may be a quick shower or storm Sunday morning, and then a clearing sky. It looks beautiful for most of Sunday. Actually, less humid by later in the day, too, the high 86. I'm NBC5 Chief Meteorologist Tyler Jancon.

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Your full forecast is coming up. Madonna and Lenny Kravitz are on the way, too. It's Eric Carmen right now with Hungry Eyes. 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

0: Big hits, Cool 105. Lenny Kravitz, it ain't over till it's over on your More Music Weekend. Cool Road Show on the road this weekend. Tomorrow, Sarah Spencer's going to be at the Truckload Meat Sale at Ace Hardware on Willison Road in South Burlington. That is from noon to 2. And on Sunday, John Brooks at the Lake Champlain Dragon Boat Festival at Waterfront Park in Burlington. 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
12: The National Weather Service in Burlington has issued a flash flood warning for East Central Essex County in Northern New York until 10:45 p.m. At 7:38 p.m., Doppler radar indicated thunderstorms producing heavy rain across the warned area. Between 1.5 and 2 inches of rain have fallen. Additional rainfall amounts of 0.5 to 1 inch are possible in the warned area. Flash flooding is ongoing or expected to begin shortly. Hazard: flash flooding caused by thunderstorms. Source: radar. Impact: flash flooding of small creeks and streams, urban areas, highways, streets and underpasses, as well as other poor drainage and low-lying areas. Some locations that will experience flash flooding include Elizabethtown, Moriah, Lewis, Westport, Keene, North Hudson, New Russia and Underwood. Turn around, don't drown when encountering flooded roads. Most flood deaths occur in vehicles. Please report observed flooding to local emergency services or law enforcement and request they pass this information to the National Weather Service when you can do so safely.

A few thunderstorms will move through tonight. You may be woken up by the thunder with a low of 69, so it's very humid. And then tomorrow, many dry hours, many hours with sunshine. Just a small chance for a shower or storm with a humidity and a high of 85. Tomorrow night, we've got a partly cloudy sky, the low 70. There may be a quick shower or storm Sunday morning, and then a clearing sky. It looks beautiful for most of Sunday. Actually, less humid by later in the day, too, the high 86. I'm NBC5 Chief Meteorologist Tyler Jankowski.